face up to your emotions. Really check for a woman, make sure you know you check for her. I'm gonna tell your friend them gonna laugh, or them gonna say you whipped or whatever. At the end of the day,

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1: Yeah, yeah, yeah, yeah, hands up, hands up. 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

0: the dates and the stuff and so forth.
1: Oh, okay.
0: And they will let you take them down off the shelves. Uh-huh. And the prices that they have on these things right now,
1: mm-hmm.
0: if the prices are too high, they because people put in prices on their things right now,
1: mm-hmm.
0: and people can't even buy them.
1: Yeah, that's
0: you know, the control of the prices. We talking about prices going up. You care $100 in the shop. I mean, times move on, yeah, but brother, the price of some of the things, when you really check it out, it is ridiculous.
1: Mm-hmm.
0: You know, it is ridiculous. It very, very, very so ridiculous.
1: And is that thing still going on where they go around and check expired stuff?
0: This is why I want to know. It don't seem that we have these, and whoever is responsible for that mm-hmm. should make sure that they have teams going out in places, even in the little shops
1: mm-hmm.
0: that they have in the area, in the rural areas and so forth. I know they used to go out, price control used to go out and check on these stock shops and things and check for the expiry date things and so forth. I mean, because, you know,
1: mm-hmm.
0: people sometimes they have the kind of people who don't really look and don't keep all those things as long as they get the product sell.
1: Yeah.
0: You know, yeah. They ain't looking about the other person's health. You know, they just want to get the thing off the shelf because they feel they pay for it and therefore make back something on it.
1: Mm-hmm.
0: But these things, if they are expired, brother, get them off,
1: yeah,
0: you know?
1: Yeah.
0: Get them to. Off. So we have to really look out and see what is with these things.
1: Need to. We think you about know? The VAT-free day today, my brother. You think it's a
0: well,
1: good
0: thing? Well, brother, if it suits everybody and it's a VAT-free thing and you know what? Well, we see from day one when the government get in there, they say that is what they were going to do and they're going to keep it up.
1: Yeah.
0: And let's hope it is there and it is going to do good for the people.
1: Yeah.
0: At least they know they're getting, when the time comes, they're getting a special day to do these things and to buy things that they really can't afford in going forward and so forth. They get to ease up on it and mm-hmm. take advantage of it.
1: Mm-hmm.
0: You know, take advantage of it because Shady might want to go put on VAT on the fish and people yeah. can't buy it, so fish can get a little VAT free too.
1: Yeah.
0: You know? So Shady been making some big money, so now is the time Shady been selling. You go fishing today for selfish because you don't lose nothing off of it.
1: I could really not go selfish.
0: Yeah. By the way, he man, Kovali running now. Kovali running. You know, I was actually listening yesterday.
1: Mm.
0: I ain't gonna be long, but I was listening yesterday. And I was really listening to Kenson, and Kenson was really topping some things yesterday, you know, that really got me.
1: Mm-hmm.
0: And I was trying to call in, but it seems that you guys had a full package yesterday.
1: Yeah, it was
0: on the radio. Was, and so you know, but I would leave it for another day when you guys, you know, Jill is there. But I guess other people want to call in and talk about their batteries. So
1: yeah.
0: There we go, make some space to them and so forth. You know, but guys, only make the best of it, man. Make the best of it.
1: All right,
0: so.
1: Man, we'll do.
0: All right, man. Give the faith. Have a good day, man. Bless
1: thanks,
0: you.
1: Man. Blessings. Yeah, man, 4981069. Let me know what you guys think about this, the VAT-free shopping day today. How much are you going out and actually buy up some things? All right, we're inside OMG on a morning, on a Friday morning to be exact. We're going to do the top and come right back inside. Boom, blast, Friday. Don't move.

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26 is a no. 26 is a no. Brunch and soap, I go and lit. You better come from the shore. 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Whatever the hell we afford.

We're inside the 8 o'clock hour, 8 after the 8 o'clock. And remember, this hour is powered up by Quartz. OMG on a Friday morning, you gotta love the vibe.

0: OMG in the morning.
1: Hey, you gotta love some soca vibes on a Friday morning, boy. That was what's his name again? Shady Carlton T. Rolio, yeah, man. That was another big track right there. Played a lot in Grenada for Grenada Spice Mask this year, boy. You gotta love soca music. Trust me when I tell you. Hey, we're inside OMG in the morning. Remember, this hour is powered up by Quartz. All right, so shout out to the entire staff up there working at Quartz. Shout out to the Ready Cash department, the optical department, the furniture store upstairs. Good morning to Josiane and staff there at Quartz Optical. Good morning to you guys. We got some commercials coming up right here inside OMG in the morning. And we also got some guests we'll be stepping in a few. All right. In the meantime, if you need to get your eyes them checked, check your focus point right now today. All right. 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The LOL Comedy Concert presents Skits and Giggles. It's the comedy competition. Create a funny video showcasing Vincentian culture or tradition for your chance to win $500 EC. All you got to do is head on over to Alpha Entertainment on Instagram or Facebook. Download the social media frame from the bio and create your video. But remember, nothing longer than 90 seconds, all right? And you must be following Alpha Entertainment and Jungle Lounge and collaborate with both pages. I remember competition runs until August 31st. And the first person with the most likes wins, all right? Winner will be announced on September 1st. It's open to SVG residents only. So what are you waiting for? Grab that phone and get creative and make Vinci laugh. You understand? Laugh out loud inside the Russell's Auditorium coming October 24th. All right? You can't afford to miss it. And them tickets going fast. I've been telling all this since yesterday. They're going fast. So make sure you cap your ticket for the LOL Comedy Concert. Going down October 24th at the Russell's Auditorium. All right, in the meantime, got a quick commercial break and we'll be right back inside OMG on a Boom Blast Friday.
0: Boom Blast Friday.
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1: You know, one of the hardest things to do is wake up each and every morning and your face screw up. You know what I mean? You wake up grumpy, you wake up grinchy. It's not good. See, these kind of songs right here is the kind of song you need to listen to. Put it on your playlist and you just keep it on repeat. You know what I mean? Just live a little. Live good. You wake up good, you live good with people. All right? In the meantime, my peoples, remember to go out and grab our app. All right? 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You can check out www.boomsvg.1069. All right? And grab our app. Make sure you do that. All right? In the meantime, we're back inside OMG 832 on the ticker. And as promised, we have some guests on the inside. Pull it just a little bit closer to you.
2: Sure.
1: Yeah.
2: Sure. No problem.
1: I want you to go ahead and introduce yourself to the nation.
2: Hello. Greetings from Barbados to all the fine people of St. Vincent and the Grenadines. Yes.
1: Go ahead.
2: Yeah. It's a pleasure to be in St. Vincent and the Grenadines.
1: Yes,
2: yeah.
1: Man.
2: Yes.
1: Yes. Welcome. Welcome. Welcome. What do you guys brought for us today, man?
2: Well,
1: let me know what you guys are all about.
2: Yeah.
1: I was asking outside, but I told you I would have let you just tell the people. Yeah, go ahead and tell the people.
2: I'll tell your story.
1: Yes.
2: My name is Rodney Eiffel, and I work in Barbados as a cultural officer with responsibility for visual arts.
1: Yeah.
2: And it was a pleasure, indeed, to meet my counterpart, visual arts development officer, Ms. Shanique Stewart, last year at Carifesta. We did our Carifesta 15 in Barbados.
1: Yes.
2: And to observe protocols, before I go into that story, I would like to thank our Ministry of Culture back home, our Chief Executive Officer, Ms. Carol Roberts, and our Chief Cultural Officer, Ms. Andrea Wells, for allowing us and approving the opportunity to work collaboratively with our kind colleagues and creative colleagues in St. Vincent and the Grenadines. Indeed, I would like to thank their Ministry of Culture as well, their Minister of Culture, and Ms. Maxine Brown, and again, Shanique as well, for working on this initiative, because coming out of Carifesta, Shanique and her team would have signed up to do a mural project with us. We did a workshop. We invited Mr. Juan Sebastian Aguirre of Ecuador. So we reached all out into Quito, Ecuador, and brought this gentleman here to do a really big scale mural on the highway in the city of Bridgetown. We call the BADMC Agricultural Organization wall. It's about a 60-foot wall, but it's quite high. And we brought Juan Sebastian there, and the kind colleagues allowed us to use that wall space because it's very striking. Lots of tourists walk along there. And in the name of public art, is very visible, and it tells a very good story and leaves a good legacy, as in working with murals to do. So what happened, Juan came, we did a workshop on theory and other elements exploring with art. About 27 or so persons signed up. We really was just subscribing to about 15 people, but it was fully subscribed. A lot of art teachers, and then we saw Shanique, and it was so wonderful to meet Caribbean persons, from around the Caribbean as well, Jamaica, Santo Domingo, other places signed up, Cuba. But this collaborative element, which is very meaningful for Carifesta, as we look to integrate culturally our activities every 2 years or so in the Caribbean region, was a great opportunity to allow persons like Shanique and her team to come up and participate with us and sign up. And then once they did the workshop, they left a wonderful mural there. I pass and I watch it for her every day in Barbados to let her know it is safe and sound. And it is so creative
1: it's
2: and beautiful
1: right
2: to meet all of them and work with them on that wall. And then we went on to the bigger wall in Barbados and did that complete mural. Everybody working together day and night, and we completed it for Juan Sebastian. So in terms of this, now following that, I got a nice surprise call from Shani. She said, Rodney, I would like to work on an initiative where we would like to collaborate with Barbados, and we would like to invite a team over, and we would like to collaborate with our creatives here as well. And obviously with big open arms, you know, I like art so much, and I know she does too, as an artist herself, that I immediately embraced this and went really excited to my boss, Andrea, and I said, Andrea, we have an interest here in exploring this initiative. And then our CEO supported it and signed off, and on our Ministry of Culture, so we want to thank them. And then we were on our way planning. So we find ourselves here now. I couldn't believe it. I had to pinch myself to see if it was
1: to
2: real.
1: To see really here and, in St. Vincent.
2: And it was like, wow, am I here in St. Vincent and the Grenadines? Because the last time I came was a way too long. I came off Arnesville the last time
1: I came. But I was going to ask you if it's your first time, all right?
2: No, man.
1: So that was years ago?
2: Years ago.
1: And that was on the old, the first airport?
2: Yeah, it's about three times, though.
1: Okay,
2: St. Vincent is beautiful, and I consider it our sister island.
1: Yeah, it is.
2: Because it's closest to us.
1: Yeah.
2: And I think of St. Vincent in my mind space, geographically, when I think of Caribbean territories, I say, you know, St. Vincent, when they look out over the sea, because they live next there, is right to
1: it's
2: the west
1: right
2: of
1: there,
2: you.
1: Yeah.
2: And I would love if I could see it just pop up above the waves. Like, it's such a beautiful, and Vincentians living in Barbados is really a warm experience, integrating, very nice people. And down here, the similar experience, even to get closer to the persons, to, you know, engage various generations is a wonderful experience. And then to go on to the creative aspect, when Shanique welcomed us at the airport, we had our meetings to get the mural plan, because there's nothing easy about doing mural work. It's public, but it is very important in the sense that it leaves a legacy, and now we have a shared legacy, and it tells a story for our people. It defines us in terms of aesthetics. It defines a Caribbean aesthetic, because we render what we see, we render our histories, we render our collective similarities and differences, and we realize that sometimes we're way more similar than even different.
1: So do you guys sketch out the mural first on paper?
2: Yeah, there's a process. So from planning administratively in terms of your budgeting, because reality is sometimes you do get budgetary cuts.
1: Yeah,
2: you would like to do
1: sure.
2: more. You would like to dream bigger. But sometimes you work within the confines of what you have to produce a wonderful, highly executed product. And in terms of that, I planned with my colleague all the time. Then we had the artist meetup. She introduced her team of artists. We had our team of artists, Mr. Neville Legall. He's an outstanding Barbadian painter, a veteran painter, and also he is very good at doing his murals home in Barbados. He has a wonderful aesthetic where he renders our chattel houses and everything Barbadian, our fishing boats.
1: Yeah.
2: And then we had Sherry Ann Marie Nichols as well.
1: Yeah.
2: So I had to strike the balance. You know, we brought male, female in terms of our gender. And then she's a younger artist as well. And she's a younger mural practitioner. But she lives on the eastern side of Barbados, where she sees the rolling waves coming in on the east coast, Bathsheba, St. Joseph, etc. And then what she did, she paints in her paintings, lyrically she paints the oceans. So what a better way than to explore the theme Blue Horizon, life above and below. So we identified, Shanique told me, we identified a beautiful area there by Villa, and she was not wrong at all. Every time I look up for a breath of air out of the heat of the sun and the rain, we see beautiful Young Island and Bekwe in the background.
1: Oh, that's where that's where the bus shed is.
2: Oh, yeah.
1: Well, I passed I think I passed you guys, I think it was last Friday. I passed you guys there painting.
2: Yeah.
1: So that's finished.
2: Well, we're getting to almost the finish, like by tomorrow, the latest, but certainly by today, we will make a really good push, because the wall, imagine, is a big challenge. She really gave us a challenge. 262 feet, right, Shanique?
1: Yeah.
2: 262 feet she gave us to execute as a collaboration. Remember, a collaboration. So the story on the wall is like this. Our friend Ollie as well, Olivia, she is also Vincentian, but she also lives in Barbados, and she moves back and forth.
1: Yeah.
2: So I would like to kind of claim her, if with your permission. Claim her, dear Ollie. But we love everyone on the wall. And she started out, you know, you always have to tell your histories and fix things within to meet a historical context and heritage context. So it means a lot on the wall. Not does it only mean historical references, but it also means in terms of environmental protection, focusing people living in the islands in the Caribbean to look at how effluents and other things affect your marine environment. Those kind of stories, we want to try to talk to people that to be more conscious about dumping plastics, hurting turtles and other things around fish, because we rely on fish as a fishing industry. The fish are full in St. Vincent and in Barbados, rely on this to feed our families. So we decided to embark on an enterprise to tell a story to fix it on that wall. And we started out with telling the story of the Garifuna and Kalinago people, because you know St. Vincent was called Hairuna.
1: I was literally waiting to ask you that. But
2: called Hairuna. And alternatively, Barbados was called Ishiruganayin, meaning red land with white teeth. And our Amerindian ancestors would have been here having their presence felt some 3,000 years or so, archaeologically, in the islands. So we paid tribute to those persons by starting with that story. So Ollie started us there with them coming across in the canoes, and they handed the baton over to the Barbadian artist, where Mr. Neville Legall and Sherry Nichols followed. But Neville Moore, in a historical context, would have referenced iconographies relating to our chattel houses, which in slavery, you know, on the plantation, if they were on bricks that were not cemented or everything, you had the opportunity that if they planted told you had to move, you had to pack up and break down the house and move it.
1: Yeah.
2: So it was no permanent settlement there. And also our windmill history, we had some over 500, ranging between 510 to 20 windmills in Barbados, because the British really maximized on using the topography of the island, which is relatively flat compared to St. Vincent, to maximize on grinding sugar. At one point in time, sometime in the 1800s, Barbados produced more sugar than even Jamaica, which is very large.
1: And Jamaica is bigger
2: and
1: than
2: Jamaica
1: Barbados.
2: Is huge. Yeah, yeah, so imagine they used Barbados to the maximum to extract as much sugar in that commodity as possible in terms of the triangular slave trade. Mm-hmm. So we wanted to tell that story by using those iconographies to represent Barbados, but also be transient with them, because when persons from Barbados come down, they will be shocked to see, wait, that's not familiar, like home.
1: Yeah. The, so you will see a bit of Barbados
2: wait,
1: and a bit
2: this
1: of
2: is Barbados. Yeah. So you know, you want to tell that cross-cultural fertilization coming in that we like to interplay with, and then transfer into Sherry Nichols, who is the painter of the East Coast. So she's referenced Bathsheba. You see the Bathsheba rock. So all the Vincentians who has visited the East Coast, they will say, wait, I went to that place, that rock looks familiar.
1: Yeah.
2: So it fits our identities and our meanings in a deeper way and a deeper reference, because you now have something visual to reference to on the wall in St. Vincent and the Grenadines, overlooking Villa. And then she moved into our fishing boat, which to us, people may differ, but to us is a unique way of building and a unique way of having the fretwork done, because we're down here looking at your architecture as well.
1: Yeah.
2: And the common shared histories of our fretwork incorporated into the fishing boat and the way it was built and designed. Then moving into our, you know, our flan fish, our national dish, flan fish and cuckoo. I still have to get your callaloo here though.
1: I hope to get some Shanik today.
2: She's been treating us really, really well. She's really a superhuman being. You're very, as Vince said, she should be proud to have somebody as wonderful as Shanik. She made me laugh every day, you know.
1: It's very memorable
2: to interact with a person like her, my counterpart. I call her my counterpart in St. Vincent. But what we're doing importantly for the people of the Caribbean too, is we hope that this gains traction, that it can grow, and that we can move into more islands, and more islands and administrators and governments embrace the idea of doing public art, which is very huge in Latin America. But we want the Caribbean English speaking persons in particular to have the idea of opening up for more creatives, because what murals done is communal. The persons in the village tend to protect and own the murals, and they tend to have a common interest in having things done. Actually, when I was on the wall, a young lady with a really nice little girl passed by, and she asked, "What are you all doing here?" And she heard my Beijing accent, and I said, "We are working on a wall." And she said, "Can we have one in our village?" I don't remember the village now, but I said I will certainly pass the information to my counterpart Shanik to see what you can do, because even when we do programs in Barbados, the people in the community who own the community, when we go and do on plein air painting outside, they come and ask if they can have projects, if their children can do art, because you know it's good to take the creative industry serious, which I know the government here is doing, and our government, because we actually have the term creative industries incorporated into our ministries of culture, meaning that you're actually seriously now looking at the commerce, the economy of the creatives, and providing real opportunities for creatives to work within a space where they can earn serious money, because the entertainment industry, as you know, is very, very, very important in the world, not only in the Caribbean, but in the world, and it creates vast opportunities for creatives to grow and earn serious money, because you know, people, when you say you want to do art, you want to become an artist, they say, well, you don't want to be a doctor or a lawyer, not knocking those professions, but they don't take the professions that you can seriously earn money and become some of the best and most outstanding creatives in the world by interrogating and researching your space defining your stories and your context. I say we as creatives in the Caribbean should be the happiest persons in the world, because you know, Peter Minshall, he would have participated in the Olympics, he would have led the way in Trinidad with the costume designs and mass bands, and that's what we're looking to do again by introducing in our crop over home in Barbados. We introduce a display of mass bands this year. I mean, large bands. And when you work as creatives throughout, from Trinidadians to Jamaicans to Vincentians to Bajans, all throughout the Caribbean and other persons, you create the opportunities for people to seriously hone skills.
1: Yeah.
2: And you target young people.
1: Yeah.
2: Sports and culture are always good mediums to target young people to keep them out of trouble in terms of going to negative things and actually playing a role in terms of developing serious creative skills that they can earn a living and then also display and also concretize their culture and understanding within the space.
1: I was actually waiting to ask that. Do you guys implement this in schools as well? Do you guys reach out to schools?
2: Yes. We actually do murals in schools. Back home, I've done administered some 35 mural projects to date. Some of them in secondary schools and primary schools across Barbados.
1: Yeah.
2: But we don't only just paint murals from just painting alone. Our CEO challenged us, Ms. Roberts, to also let the artists who are strong in maybe, say, working with metal or iron or wood or plastics to incorporate montages and other elements where they can actually construct whole murals from wood, tell a story about our childhood, say using wood, tell a story, say using metal or steel and steel bending, and also use a combination of mixed mediums, as you were, to tell various stories about Barbados. And we give them a theme, we give them a briefing, and then we allow them, obviously, within the bounds of good taste, to go and execute a mural, and then they get paid. They're the lead artist. Yeah. And then you can bring on a team of younger artists in that concept, and then we get a budget for the materials, where you just go and then you have the space, or you can construct a space from PVC board and have it mounted with permission in the various spaces in the community, and then you can execute the mural and then have it there in the public space. And then organically, when tourists visit the countries or visit the island, you almost see on YouTube people taking their selfies and things like that, and they gravitate towards the art culture, and they actually do tours and follow the murals naturally. Yeah. And sometimes we even develop structured tours where certain key times of the year, like our Independence Song, we're celebrating our 60th anniversary, we can go around and have bus tours organized to actually just diversify the tourism product and look at the culture of art within the space, rather than these just the sun, sea, and sand concept of tourism. Right. So we try to do these various things to diversify and to also cement the legacy of what public art means to a society. It is very, very important.
1: It is, it is. And I love the whole initiative. Trust me, I love it. And I know you've been mentioning budget. Are you guys being funded, or it comes out of your own pockets?
2: No, certainly with the Barbadian government as a collaboration. As I said, our CEO would have approved the project with the Ministry of Culture here and her people here as well. We have working collaboratively with Miss Maxine Brown. I want to take the opportunity to big up Miss Maxine Brown. Morning. And she's our sister indeed. She knows my chief cultural officer very well. Very good friends. So obviously the connection is already there at a human level.
1: Yeah.
2: So it's only a matter, of course, now to execute, which we have gladly done on the wall there at Villa. It's such a beautiful wall. And other things driving around, other murals that Shani has worked really hard over the years with her young team.
1: Yeah.
2: And I want to mention the youth here too. There's some wonderful Vincentian young people in this space. And it's wonderful to interact with them. Very talented, very playful, very creative.
1: Yeah, very friendly to us.
2: Very friendly. I mean, I'm not homesick because they keep
1: me. You literally feel like you're home still.
2: They just keep me feel, and I can see the sea. So being next to the sea, I feel good looking over Villa. Yeah. But it is really a good experience with her young team to see the playfulness, the acceptance. Because, you know, some people could be insular in the Caribbean and feel that maybe I might be getting paid from the project. But then what is wrong with that if a creative decides to be entrepreneurial and decides to say that they could go through the Caribbean and create a job from forming mural projects? That is the whole idea, that governments can show the way and then people can also take up that enterprise to earn a serious living by getting other creatives and training them. And that is what a better place to execute than in the public, because it's a performance as well.
1: Yes.
2: It is also performing arts. You pass, and I'm happy to see the vehicles passing, all the vans,
1: people speaking.
2: Yeah. People say, I saw you on the wall. I saw Shandik on the wall. And I said, I actually making Vincentian friends here from Barbados, and it feels so, so good. I'm in the vans playing the Barbadian music from Crop Over. I want to jive and dance. I want to see people say, walk up. But I got to behave myself as Vincent. I won't want the authorities to clap the on me.
1: Okay, man, that's okay. That's the way. So after you guys finish this mural, we say hopefully by tomorrow. What's next? What's next?

0: 10 o'clock in the morning, morning time. Yeah,
1: I think 10 in the morning. Okay. Until?
0: Oh, invitation only for now.
1: Okay,
0: yeah,
1: okay.
0: Yeah, yeah.
1: Is there end time or no?
2: We're hoping
1: for noon. By noon. Midday. Okay.
0: So, yeah. Right.
1: No problem. That's decent enough.
0: But the important thing will be to leave you when we go back with a beautiful space that Vincentius can breathe in and enjoy and take in the air. I will feel sad to leave it.
1: People are already loving it already. You guys did a wonderful job.
0: Thank you. We love all the people here and thank you for understanding
1: what we're
0: trying to do.
1: Yes.
0: And continue to support us in our venture grow these things more.
1: No problem.
0: They're very important
1: for
0: our peoples.
1: No problem. Thank you guys for coming through this morning.
0: Thank you for hosting.
1: I hope to see you guys on Sunday. Hopefully, I probably might pass you guys there this afternoon too as well.
0: Yeah, give us a shout.
1: But yeah, for sure. Once I'm in the position, I'll show to you. I say, we're going out over there.
0: And they say, bitch, and we're going on.
1: Yeah. You know what I mean? All right, thank you, everybody, for passing through.
0: Nice
1: as always,
0: have
1: man.
0: Have a good day, people.
1: Yeah, you too, man.
0: Take care.
1: All right, that was it there. Got about 9 more minutes before we shut it down inside OMG on a Friday morning. All right, that's it. All right, myself and DJ Shady. 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In the meantime, we got some quick commercials, then we're going to shut it down. We also got some CPL updates coming up at 9:30, all right? Right here inside Boom Blast Friday. 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

That's about it right there inside OMG in the morning. Hey, shout once again, shout out to Courts for powering up that final hour. All right, until Monday morning, you guys can catch us back here on Monday morning inside another installment of OMG. Thank you to each and everyone that locked on since this morning. All the do enjoy all the weekend. Stay safe as per usual. Enjoy the VAT-free shopping today. And no king's tongue is done packed already like a sardine with two extra fish inside it. You know what I mean? In the meantime, all the stay safe, stay blessed. We're inside Boom Blast Friday. We're going to continue the energy right here on Boom 106.9. Let's go. You know-

0: Boom, blast,
1: better have my money. Bring back 100, take 20 more minutes than I'm coming. I could longer, but I'm in a hurry. Hurry up, Hussein boat to the money. Swear I'm the shit, everybody fly around me. 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I got a big ego, don't touch me for some money.

0: 15 after the 9 o'clock. Hey, don't forget that this Sunday, it's all about Teachers Talk right here on Boom 106.9. Sunday's the 30th of August. Believe it or not, the month of August done already, boy. Oh, Lord. And remember, as I said, coming up at 9:30, we're going to be having Mr. Reds Piera calling in to give us some CPL T20 update live right here on Boom 106.9 on a Boom Blast Friday. So in the meantime, I'm going to do some commercials, come back, and then prep ourselves for Reds as he call and give us some CPL T20 updates, all right?
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on the ticker as we make way for Mr. Reds Piera to call in and get us some of the CPL T20 update live right here on Boom 106.9 as we await on his call. Let me pull this up quickly. Mr. Reds. Hello, good morning. 106.9, the sound setter.

0: essentially.
1: Hello.
0: Hey, good morning, man. Good morning. Apologies about
1: good
0: that.
1: Good morning.
0: Yes, apologies, man. I had something else running in the background, but it's all fixed now.
1: Yeah, all right. Yeah, well, I'm glad you. Because we're raining cats and dogs ears. It's almost hard to hear you.
0: Yeah.
1: So, if you're ready, let me know.
0: Yeah, I'm ready. I'm ready. You go ahead.
1: You ready?
0: Yes, I'm ready now. Go ahead.
1: Good morning to all in St. Vincent and the Grenadines. And there was an interesting interview I did with Pete Miller about the meaning the extra franchise this year in the CPL competition 2026 in terms of the King's Men.
0: Mm-hmm.
1: I said to him, and this is just a little bit of information to all of Vincentians, that if St. Vincent was to create a franchise of their own, if they can finance it, would they extend it to 8? And the answer was yes. That's a positive bit of information down the road for St. Vincent to sleep on. But there could be a franchise from St. Vincent and the Grenadines, as there's a franchise for so many other countries. But last night, well, I really thought that St. Kitts and Nevis Patriots would have won at home. Most disappointing, they turned up in their big numbers, a game that the Patriots on paper look much stronger, but the Kingsmen, led by Ayub, the Pakistani, won by 11 runs. The Kingsmen, strangely, opened with Carty and Sadat. Now, there are three opening batsmen in the lineup that they could use. Funny enough, Carty was used as an opening batsman. First delivery caught Fletcher, both Shaw not. Sadat, he was caught Lewis, bowled Naeem Shah, two. But then came Naeem Ayub, who has played before in the CPL, played for Guyana, and showed that he's got quality. He's been in and out of the Pakistan side. He became available and was picked up by the franchise. He produced an innings of 102 off 58 balls with 6 fours and 8 sixes. And he virtually dominated the innings. There was very little contribution coming. Kirk McKenzie got 10. Yusim Khan got 10. Rovan Powell, captain, contributed 21. He and Ayub did, in fact, had a very good partnership. But it started to fell away when, in fact, Kimal Paul came in. And again batted 25 not out of 13 balls with 3 fours. Odie Smith was the last to go, run out brilliantly by Holder, and Laws was not at 1. 182 looked very, very good, but they are playing at home. It was a must-win game for the Patriots. They had to win this game to stay in contention of going towards the semi-final when it gets down to Trinidad at Guyana. Johnson Charles was the first to go. In fact, Mears was the first to go, I beg your pardon. He was caught Hussein off Blades for 8. Johnson Charles caught Carty Moore Paul for 14. Andre Fletcher, well, he stood tall. He stood like one of those Grenadian high areas. Andre Fletcher made 55, but he's the only one who stayed around. Kevin Wiggum was disappointing, the talented Barbadian one. Michael Louie, since he's played for the West Indies, has been in a terrible form, made 9. Jason Holder offered some hope, got to 34 himself, and Fletcher did, in fact, put together a decent partnership, but it didn't continue. Holder was bowled by Shaw for 34. Shaw, Pakistani. Shakana was not at 35. Sangra not at 1. And they got 176. 176 in reply to the 182 for 7. So the Patriots haven't played. And I don't know if they can still get back into the running. In the meantime, it's just offered the King's men a little bit of hope. A little bit of hope. Well, let's tell you what's happening today. Today we have a situation where TKR, who are in deep trouble, playing the talented Barbados Tridents. Now, it's going to be a spin attack. It's going to be a spin attack that the Tridents will have to deal with, because the TKR opening bowling attack is very, very average. But if TKR doesn't win this at home, they would have been only with one victory, four losses. Well, all that is going to happen tonight. And let me make a point. It's 8 o'clock, not 7 o'clock. So Friday night, TKR, Barbados Tridents, it should be another record crowd. There was one, a record crowd when the Kings defeated the Tridents on their home patch. We can see another ring-dinger of a crowd. Are we going to have a ring-dinger of a game this evening? Well, that's just about where we will end it. Let me wish all the St. Vincent and Grenadines a safe weekend. If you're drinking, don't drive. And just be kind to your fellow man and fellow woman. We all live in one Caribbean society. Red Spirit, good morning.
0: Yes, please. And thank you, Reds. And you stay safe in this weather also today, all right? And stay safe for the weekend.
1: Yeah, but the game tonight in Trinidad starts at 8.
0: At
1: just
0: 8.
1: Remind everybody, okay, not
0: nice.
1: 7.
0: All right, nice.
1: As
0: nice.
1: Advertised. All okay, right. Bye-bye.
0: Thank you for that, man. Have a blessed one. All right. Hey, that was your CPL News Update powered by Republic Bank, the title sponsor and official bank of CPL 2026. Remember, Republic Bank's theme for this year is We're Moving as One. And that is indeed true when it comes to Republic Bank's CPL Update. We're the one for you with all the latest scores, match results, players updates, and breaking cricket news from around the region. All in one place, we take you inside the game with Republic.

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1: Oh my God.
0: Stop. Me feel.

0: You want him dead.
1: You want him dead.
0: You want him dead.
1: Tell the boy say you no run no thing.
0: You want him dead.
2: Me and him never there.
0: You want him dead.
2: Me and him never there.
0: You want him dead.
2: Me and him never there.
0: My brethren, tell me.
2: Your friend that is aware.
0: You want him dead.
2: Me and him never there.
0: You want him dead.
2: Me and him never there.
0: You want him dead.
2: Me and him never there.
0: My brethren, tell
3: me. Stop right there, so. Girl, where me do you make you do me that? Girl, where me do you make you do me that?
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And the shortest boss, I'm going to say, boom, blast Fridays. This and every Friday. Boom, 1069. St. Vincent, big up on yourself. 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Boom.

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0: 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Listen!
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0: Cali, Cali!
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1: 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Big helicopter float.
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0: 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Give me an old weed tune for the old Rasta man, them songs.
1: Pass the Dutchie on the left hand side.
2: Young Sauce.
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Hey man, we're inside your Rude Boy Hour, man, and you don't know the only thing Rude Boy going with is some hard con. Hard con and Rude Boy is a must. Yeah, how that sounds though? Yeah. Hard con and Rude Boy is a must. Don't doubt it. All right, then big up all the mechanic them right now. If you have a shed, you know, because you're raining bad. Big up my brudging, Max, man. Mikel, big up Mikel right now. One of the baddest mechanic in the land. Up in Rockies, so I'm going to hold up this way. Yeah, up on the hill up there, man. I got my brother Mikel and the whole team. And the first guys, I don't know the name. I think it's Mikel Garage. I don't know. I'll inquire and find out. Big up my brother. Hold on, let me give my brother a shout out one time right now. The people, them, oh God, medication. A medication gets me high. Da-na-na-na. Hold on. All the songs are by. All the songs like dealing with me a kind of house are by. Medication. Yeah, it's dealing me a kind of how. Yeah, big up my brother, big up all the mechanics them right now. We got a shed. If you ain't got a shed, I'm sorry for you. Big up my brother, Mikel. Yeah, understand? Up so right now. Rocky's up there. He's the first garage I got no name. But big up Mikel, same time. Locked on to Boom 1069. Big up my brother, Roger, in Canada right now. Yeah. Picking fruits. We can leave it at that. Big up my brother, Roger, in the dance. Big up Saville. One of my most bad-minded partner, I'm having locked on right now at home on sick leave. I ain't gonna tell all what happened to him. But yeah, he's home right now listening to Boom. Also, big up my brother Casey with the Spanish team, the Spanish friends there. Big up Banks and the whole team. And big up the boy, the Willie Z900. Yes, Dan. You don't know anybody that's going inside your Boom Blast Fridays. Rude Boy, when I come back, I'm giving away 2 6-pack of Rude Boy. I'm going to tell all who I need to win them Rude Boy there. So I'm going to tell all who I need to do. I'm going to tell all who I have to do. I'm going to tell all who I need to call and pick up 2-pack of Rude Boy easy as 1, 2, 3. Hey, we got some bills to pay. We're going to pay some bills and come back. When you come back, we got so much more vibes. All right, let's go, man.

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1: Spooky. 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

Here we back in the Rude Boy Hour inside right now. We blazing. DJ Young Sauce Ice Cold, we here, man. Blazing it up. And make sure you get a cold Rude Boy right now. Any flavor. As we blaze right up until 2, the Rude Boy Hour.

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Learn some boy file and find out that vino. 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Where them a try, you must it. Boom. Hey Rambo, them all on

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That's right. Send us all your WhatsApp. Show me what you're drinking, what flavor of rude boy you're drinking right now, and please enjoy responsibly. 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

Yes, boys. Hold on there. Big up to all the people that are locked on right about now on Boom 106.9. Yes, Boom Blast Friday. We inside one. And we're going up.

And remember at 4:24, plenty blaze gonna come up on a man. So stick around. One for the regular lovers of them same way. Any meantime. And right now you can catch us live on the net right about now. Go over on Google, wherever you're using. And look for Boom 106.9 by. And right there, so you can download the app that you can list us any way that you want to go online. I tell you, man, Boom, we're doing this thing. Hey, Boom Blast Friday.

Yes, boy. I know you all enjoying the voice, boy. Boom Blast Friday. This is how we turn it up on a Friday, man. But tasting, we have to go pay some bills and we'll come back, right? With the same speed, same energy.

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1: Yeah, yeah, yeah, yeah. Hands up, hands up. We're moving as one, yeah. We're moving as one, yeah.

Who's a Friday boy? Hey! Boom Blast Friday boy, we inside, and we pushing our vibes right about now. Yes, boy, this is where we have to go jump out and pay some bills and come back, boy. And we're going to do half an hour of soak dancehall music, boy. The thing called Voice of the Street. And I don't know how we do it on a Friday. We're going to turn it up from the old to the new to the current. Mr. October, come back there. From the old to the current to the new. You understand? We're mixing it all out. Bringing back some memories, getting you to know some of the new songs of them. And that's how we do it on Boom Blast Friday, man. Yes, boy. Big up every corner shop, Blacktown, right about now to Boom 106.9. You didn't say that vehicle, you're going home. Big up to you, boy. Yeah, driver, make sure you take care of them. Because the rain is coming. And I best believe I might do it for the ladies. Yes, ladies. We're coming back and we're doing it this one for you all.

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The rain is falling, boy. We playing some tune for the ladies that I'm right about now. Boom Bass Friday, boys. Voice of the street. Make sure you get the street vibes right about now. And it's Jenkins. It's a Friday.

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0: She said, baby, push it, make she bad. Turn her back, we hear me.
1: And we make sure I set in the mood right about now. You see how the rain falling out?

charged with murder. The accused is reportedly charged with malpractice, wrongfully injecting his female patient with the wrong syringe, which ultimately led to her death. And word now in from the courtroom is that Alkaline, the love doctor, is about

0: Independent ladies, listen to one another.
1: When you open your foot, girl, you're not friend. A boy never touch you and stop him red.
0: Big up you ladies of them, you have to come back no man. Never.

Yeah, big up management, Sarah, man. Yeah, Maro, yeah, Maro. That was a slip, that was a slip. They running back and forth and all that kind of thing. You still, eh? My apologies to the listeners of them. In the meantime, Boom Blast Friday, boy, this is where I have to jump out, boy. Never gonna be punk out. But me left you with this one.

0: Yes, boy. It was a vibes. Hey, peeps, remember, you can jump on and go online and look for Boom 106.9. And while you're there, you can download the app that you can listen anywhere you want to go with us. Once you have data, you good. You good. You can listen Boom online anywhere right about now. So go over, look it up, Boom 106.9, download the app. You know we do it. It's Boom Blast Friday, boy. This is where I have to jump out. Catch me back in tomorrow of State of Saturday from 12 to 3 p.m. And it's going to be a late session. You don't know how we do it on a Saturday. Yes. Yes, management. Yes, you don't know how we do it on a Saturday. That one going to go all over me. I know. And I must deeply apologize. Yes. But in the meantime, this is where we have to jump out and pay some bills by and call it. If you're driving, please be safe on the road. Please be safe on the road. Because the rain is coming. And I know a lot of you want to get home safe. So take your time on the road. Yes, if you're drinking, don't drive. Get someone to drive with you. You understand? Yes, people, you could catch me later on in 360, boy. You don't know how we do it on a Friday night up inside 360. It survives.
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2: This is no joke. 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We don't take coke. 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
2: 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I'm here to say Terror Sound. 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
2: You wanna meet that Prophet Benjamin representing on behalf of the champion. Hey, Terror Sound, that means say Father Terror the Bow. That means say the champion, Warrior.
0: Boy, yeah. Time in here, mama, father, the father,
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0: Them little friends come and handcuff.

Presenting live and direct. It's a fiery kind of Friday, man. It's a blessed Friday. I gotta say greetings, going to teach and everyone. Welcome inside the session as we take you straight down to 8 o'clock. Representing the Caribbean, representing the beautiful isles, representing all the islands, man. Trinidad and Tobago, Grenada, of course, we're banging live and direct right now in beautiful SVG, St. Vincent and the Grenadines. Via our friends out at St. Vincent, man. 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Big up a Vinci Posse locked in. We're going to have a great time. Keep the energy and the fire blazing as we take you straight down. Yours should run the Fireball King alongside my brother Terra Sounds International. Yeah, man, we come to blaze. And of course, we got a WhatsApp. You can connect if you want to send messages and love and shouts and flames. But in the meantime, listen to this.

0: 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Tell them.
1: You are high class. I have time for you.
0: Well done.
1: I have time for you.
0: You gotta make them know you got no time for bad mind.

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If you're now locking in once again, we're going to welcome you inside the session. We're representing live and direct. I tell you, touching the Caribbean, touching the region, touching the world. Got to big up all the massive all over the world locked on right now. I see some peeps out in the UK connected and loving the energy, man. We got the vibes to have you moving. Got the vibes to pump your weekend. It's a Friday, so if you're now making the plans for the weekend, you know we're going to take care of you, all right? And we got something very important to let you know about. Remember, we're live and direct on Boom 106.9 FM out in St. Vincent and the Grenadines, and we support this full 100. 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Now, during this difficult time, you gotta contribute. Any contribution, big or small, can make a great difference, all right? So make sure you contribute. And if you wish to contribute towards the medical expenses, any assistance is greatly appreciated. All right, so you can connect with the Bank of St. Vincent and the Grenadines. That's Tory Farai. That's savings. The number is 210890. That's 210890. So make your contribution. And we say thank you for your continued support, kindness, and of course, prayers. And our prayers goes out as well. And of course, you gotta share and help and make that contribution, all right? So it's the Bank of St. Vincent and the Grenadines. Tory Ferrari. Savings, once again, it's 211-0890. So make sure you contribute. Okay, so we keep the vibes coming at you. Start the weekend the right way. I got to say, send some love going out to everyone plugged in right now all over. Remember, you can connect via WhatsApp, whether it's voice note messages. You can link us at 1-868-345-7310. So wherever you're from and you're locked, make that connection, all right? Big up my Vinci Posse. 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

know some people locked on right now. They're looking forward to some weekend lime. You're pumping with your team. You got your plans. And of course, you know when you're planning to step out and just have a great time, enjoy yourself, unwind. You doesn't want no bad mind people around you. You know? So we burn out bad mind without apology. You know that, man. Yeah, man. And from the time they come around you, they're going to let them know you got a remedy, you know. You know how to deal with them. Squeeze.

0: 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So make sure you get the tickets and come out and have a great time and support and keep the arts alive. Okay? So, hey, more energy, more vibes as we continue. Yeah, man, it's a Friday, so you know.
1: So, the girl thinks she can beat me. The road rough, tell her the road steep.

And I tell you, if you're now locking in and you're now tuning in and enjoying the vibes, you gotta say welcome once again, you know. Yeah, man, we do it for all the massive, just kicking back and then relaxing on his Friday, man, starting the weekend. Do that Caribbean connection, man. Caribbean link up. Listen up.

Hey, big up my New York family, man. Yeah, getting ready for the big Labor Day celebration. Big up the massive vote in St. Vincent and the Grenadines. Mad love going out to my SVG crew. And to the people all over the world, man. Locked in and loving the energy, man. And I know when we talk about SVG, when we talk about Vinci Massive, you know, we're talking about real vibes, you know. Trust me when I tell you that. And if you've been questioning it and you want to know where the vibes live, trust me. If you're watching us, you're listening to us, you missed something, well, boom106.9fm.com, all right? 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IKTV, go. Never slow, you know?

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All the people celebrating over the weekend. If you have a urge strong over the weekend, whether it's today, tomorrow, Sunday, Monday, make up the Bogos then. Yeah, man. Bogo Nation.

0: So I touch you, we touch in the Caribbean with a good energy, man. Blaze it up on a Friday. Yeah, 6 to 8. You all should rock the Fireball King. Don't forget, 8 to 10. Look out for General Kanye. Selector D. We bring in that fire to you. Yeah, man. Touching the islands. Of course, we're live on Boom 106.9 FM. St. Vincent and the Grenadines, SVG. Yeah, man.
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Listen, are we laughing? 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Yeah, boy. Yeah, but big up the Alpha.

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1: Thank you, Father, me past the
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0: say what?
1: Even when they fight at this
0: stronger, man. Hey, pull up.
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0: Come from.

And I tell him, massive, it's a pleasure to be touching the Caribbean and no touching every ends. And of course, it's a pleasure to be banging live and direct on Boom 106.9 FM out in St. Vincent and the Grenadines. And big up the crews, man. Big up the Pitmaster Smokehouse. You got to check them out. Remember, they're a casual, family-friendly outdoor restaurant. So make sure you check them out. They're located.

them out in St. Vincent and the Grenadines. And we're touching the Caribbean as well. Blessings going out to my family out in Grenada. Blessings to the Trinidad and Tobago team locked in right now. So, you know what I mean? It's a Caribbean connection, man. Nice vibes.